0: Сульска радио.
1: You want to get somewhere fast, you can make the journey yourself. But if you want to get far, you have to do it together.

0: rise for the Honorable Judge Burrell.
1: This court is called to order. These charges are serious. Stand up and face the bench. What do you plead, sir? What do you plead?

0: I don't want to hear no more. That's enough. Take the defendant down. Order in the court. Order in the court. I said order in the court.
1: Гуцульське радіо.

I'd like to return to the classic. The most famous classic. The most famous classic.